0: We are all ping pong diplomats. Sports provides a common language that transcends national boundaries and cultural differences. Hand it off to you, the new generation, to continue this legacy.
1: My name is Marco de Cardenas. I'm from Los Angeles originally, in California, and I am a recent graduate of Duke University. And this is my first time in China. I am an avid ping pong player, so I really took an active effort to learn a bit more about those who came before me, specifically those who came in 71. It's such an amazing kind of opportunity. For me, it was always, more than anything, a country of curiosity.
2: In the United States at the moment, especially among young people, there's a big focus on essentially Chinese culture. And it's all just been incredibly eye-opening in terms of learning more about this culture and just what else is out there. It's my first time in one of these garments. It's absolutely beautiful. It's just one of the many things that have really opened my eyes to the beauty of this country.
1: I think my favorite, honestly, was in Hebei province. I think that performance felt very deeply connected to Chinese history. China's history is so rich and so long, and you feel a gravity when you're experiencing them. When they were teaching us how to play our own instruments, it's all just, it feels like we're entering a lineage of people that have.Been able to experience these and it's incredible. I think more than anything what impressed me was the scale of the technology. It's incredibly impressive also when you contextualize it with how recently a lot of these developments were made.
3: He is a basic version and he only answers to simple behaviors like a handshake.
1: It is incredible. I've never seen anything like it in my life. I mean, until you come and see it in person, you have no idea just how capable they are. I did not imagine that they would be this fluid and flexible, responsive to the command. Like even just now, getting it to shake my hand was 2 seconds.
4: It's my first time playing with a robot. It's really fun. I'm here sweating.
1: My impression of the youth in China is, you know, incredibly friendly. It's every single person that we had the pleasure of speaking to has been incredibly engaging, very nice, very kind. You know, I met a student yesterday who actually plays the banjo and loves a few American country songs. And it was just these little moments of similarities and where you can really kind of empathize and get to know each other on a deeper level.
5: 我见到 Marco 时听到他说他来自加利福尼亚我便脱口而出一首那里的民歌叫 It Never Rains in Southern California 他很惊喜于在异国他乡居然有人知道这样一首老歌我们这一下子话匣子就打开了我告诉他我买了一个美国常见的乐器叫班卓琴他非常的意外与感动
1: I've actually gotten just about every WeChat. We had a great time, and great conversations, and I just look to continue those.
2: We've received like a variety of little charms, which I love, and everything has just felt extremely thoughtful. Just a few days earlier, I was gifted a wind instrument, a traditional Chinese wind instrument, that I want to really learn how to play it. In the cultural exchange, not only through ping pong, but through music, through medicine, through all these different ideas. The more we can communicate, the more I think we can bridge that gap and really, again, unite.

0: It was an amazing blend of cultures, and then she was singing a lot of Chinese songs. There were also like the American songs.
1: Take me home,
2: 非常荣幸能够向本同学去介绍我们家乡。

0: 关系的根基由人民浇筑，未来靠青年创造。希望两国各界人士，特别是青年一代，从历史中汲取智慧和力量，在交流合作中相知相亲，在互学互鉴中携手前行，共同拉紧友谊纽带，为推动中美关系稳定、健康、可持续发展做出新贡献。
1: We are all ping pong diplomats. Sports provides a common language that transcends national boundaries and cultural differences. Hand it off to you, the new generation, to continue this legacy.
2: My name is Marco de Cardenas. I'm from Los Angeles originally in California, and I am a recent graduate of Duke University. And this is my first time in China. I am an avid ping pong player, so I really took an active effort to learn a bit more about those who came before me, specifically those who came in 71. It's such an amazing kind of opportunity. For me, it was always, more than anything, a country of curiosity.
3: In the United States at the moment, especially among young people, there's a big focus on essentially Chinese culture. And it's all just been incredibly eye-opening in terms of learning more about this culture and just what else is out there. It's my first time in one of these garments. It's absolutely beautiful. It's just one of the many things that have really opened my eyes to the beauty of this country.
2: I think my favorite, honestly, was in Hebei province.

0: I think more than anything would impress me was the scale of the technology. It's incredibly impressive also when you contextualize it with how recently a lot of these developments were made.
1: He is a basic version and he only answers to simple behaviors like a handshake.
0: It is incredible. I've never seen anything like it in my life. I mean, until you come and see it in person, you have no idea just how capable they are. I did not imagine that they would be this fluid and flexible, responsive to the command. Like even just now, getting it to shake my hand was 2 seconds.
2: It's my first time playing with a robot. It's really fun. I'm here sweating.
0: My impression of the youth in China is, you know, incredibly friendly. It's every single person that we had the pleasure of speaking to has been incredibly engaging, very nice, very kind. You know, I met a student yesterday who actually plays the banjo and loves a few American country songs. And it was just these little moments of similarities and where you can really kind of empathize and get to know each other on a deeper level.
3: 我见到 Marco 时，听到他说他来自加利福尼亚，我便脱口而出一首那里的民歌，叫 It Never Rains in Southern California。他很惊喜于在异国他乡居然有人知道这样一首老歌，我们这一下子话匣子就打开了。我告诉他，我买了一个美国常见的乐器叫班卓琴，他非常的意外与感动。
0: I've actually gotten just about every WeChat. We had a great time, and great conversations, and I just look to continue those.
4: We've received like a variety of little charms, which I love, and everything has just felt extremely thoughtful. Just a few days earlier, I was gifted a wind instrument, a traditional Chinese wind instrument, that I want to really learn how to play it. In the cultural exchange, not only through ping pong, but through music, through medicine, through all these different ideas. The more we can communicate, the more I think we can bridge that gap and really, again, unite.

0: It was an amazing blend of cultures, and then she was singing a lot of Chinese songs. There were also like the American songs. Americans and the Chinese were all linking arms in a circle together. It was really amazing to see that and just to see the friendships we created within a single day.
1: Every single person I've met on this trip essentially has expressed the same desire of, you know, we've seen so much, we've been treated so incredibly well. My biggest piece of advice for all of the people back at home is just come see the culture for yourself. It will clear the air completely and you'll leave with such a deep appreciation and sense of gratitude for being here. And with coming here, it's been just one of the best experiences of my life.
2: It tastes good. It was really cool.
3: This is my first time I'm like dressed like this. I feel really pretty. It was very nice and neat.
4: Wonderful.
3: I want to learn more about the culture here and explore of the country.
5: First wish I add to this wish tree will be for increased friendship and interaction between the two countries.
6: I think that young Americans are more interested in China than they ever have been. My hope is that this tradition continues. Let each party open up to the other.
0: Two very powerful countries in the world. I think collaborating with American and Chinese together is definitely the way to go to improve our world. And I think we all want a good future for each other.

0: 介绍一下现场了解的最新情况。现在把时间交给前方。
1: 是的，春宵，我现在就在北京首都国际机场的专机坪。就在今天晚间的19:49，美国总统特朗普乘坐的空军一号专机是飞抵到了这里。这也是时隔九年，美国总统再次访华。特朗普总统访华期间，习近平主席将同他就事关中美关系以及世界和平与发展的重大问题深入交换意见。这也是继去年10月韩国釜山之后，中美两国元首再一次面对面会晤。中国国家副主席韩正在机场迎接。对于特朗普总统此次访华，中国外交部发言人表示，元首外交对中美关系具有不可替代的战略引领作用。中方欢迎特朗普总统对中国进行国事访问，愿同美方一道，秉持平等、尊重、互惠的精神，扩大合作，管控分歧，为变乱交织的世界注入更多的稳定性和确定性。那目前我在现场了解到的情况就是这样，我和我的同事也将会一直在这里为您发回最新的报道。春宵。
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3: Meng is for the student of Confucius, Mengzi.Someone I think who has ideas, philosophy, philosopher. De is high morals, high integrity. And Shi actually has two meanings. So you can say scholar, but actually the meaning when it was given to me was soldier, an economic soldier, really push forward the economy of China.
2: 孟德士始终将助力推动中美之间的经贸合作作为自己的使命。四十多年来，他亲眼见证中国的营商环境不断改善，开放的步伐越迈越大。他欣赏中国以和为贵的价值观和5年规划的稳扎稳打，也坚信15规划将给中美两国合作带来巨大机遇。
3: China is not good, it's not great, it's a miracle. From a business perspective, predictability and stability is very, very important. And China is very predictable and very stable.There's many opportunities still in China from the growth perspective. Now I think President Xi's focus is more on quality development and targeted development at what we call the future industries, clean energy, green energy. So I think that that is a wonderful area of U.S.-China cooperation.
2: 曾获得长城友谊奖的李碧京47年深耕中美医疗合作。改革开放之初，因为看好中国的潜力，他来到北京，给当时的中国医疗行业带来了第一台 B 超、第一台磁共振、第一台床前监护设备。他认为，中国不仅构筑起世界最大的医疗保障网，也逐步在生物医学创新领域领跑。中美在医疗领域的合作潜力巨大。
4: Healthcare is one of the places that China has come the furthest and made the most improvements. If you just look at the improvement in life expectancy and maternal and child mortality, the improvements are really, really impressive. Now the government starts challenging the healthcare infrastructure to focus more on customer service and patient services. And we have the encouragement of the government to do things perhaps in a more flexible way and provide extra care outside of what's available in the public. So people have more choice in healthcare.
2: 经贸合作是中美关系的压舱石。作为世界前两大经济体，中美经济总量超过全球1/3，货物贸易额约占世界1/5。中美互动对两国和全球经济都有重要影响。有智库统计，2025年中美贸易额波动直接造成全球贸易增长放缓约10%。 在华的美国商界人士强调，尽管中美双方存在分歧，但唯有交流合作才能拥有更广阔的发展空间。
3: There's certain things that China has that we need, and there's certain things that U.S. has that China needs. So I think finding those areas and working on them together so that there's benefit, I think is important.
2: 对于美国总统特朗普时隔九年再度访华，他们期待双方能在经贸方面取得突破，尤其是在关税、投资等领域。两国也应就人工智能治理加强沟通。
4: So I'm really hoping that when our presidents meet, they continue to talk about how we could cooperate. I can say that my colleagues from multinational companies and American companies have high expectations of this visit. We hope it will help to stabilize the relationship and solve some specific problems that the business community faces. So we hope that the two presidents coming together will not only for improving the business relations, but also to improve the chances for prolonged world peace.
3: There's so much common ground we can find, whether it's on climate change, energy security, food security. These are big issues that both sides, number one and number two economy, need to talk about because it affects the economies of the entire world. I think they can get to a higher level of that stability and predictability. So that's what my big hope is, and I think it can happen. In today's world that's many places are upside down, having a strong stability and friendship and relationship between China and U.S. is critical.
5: 您正在收看的是东方时空。
0: 今天市场监管总局公布数据显示，今年第一季度全国新设经营主体509.8万户，其中新设企业207.4万户，新设个体工商户301.4万户，经营主体发展稳中向好。
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3: I felt like I was touching history. It's a beautiful honor that I'm able to play on a table from 1971 and also know the players that played also on.
4: Just touching the table alone, it just made me feel like I was a part of history. So it's an honor to be here for ping pong diplomacy. We look forward to continuing to build friendships for many years to come.

0: 中美关系的根基由人民浇筑，未来靠青年创造。希望两国各界人士，特别是青年一代，从历史中汲取智慧和力量，在交流合作中相知相亲，在互学互鉴中携手前行，共同拉紧友谊纽带，为推动中美关系稳定、健康、可持续发展做出新贡献。
1: We are all ping pong diplomats. Sports provides a common language that transcends national boundaries and cultural differences. Hand it off to you, the new generation, to continue this legacy.
2: My name is Marco de Cardenas. I'm from Los Angeles originally in California, and I am a recent graduate of Duke University. And this is my first time in China. I am an avid ping pong player, so I really took an active effort to learn a bit more about those who came before me, specifically those who came in 71. It's such an amazing kind of opportunity. For me, it was always, more than anything, a country of curiosity.
3: In the United States at the moment, especially among young people, there's a big focus on essentially Chinese culture. And it's all just been incredibly eye-opening in terms of learning more about this culture and just what else is out there. It's my first time in one of these garments. It's absolutely beautiful. It's just one of the many things that have really opened my eyes to the beauty of this country.
2: I think my favorite, honestly, was in Hebei province. I think that performance felt very deeply connected to Chinese history. China's history is so rich and so long, and you feel a gravity when you're experiencing them. When they were teaching us how to play our own instruments, it's all just feels like we're entering a lineage of people that have.Been able to experience these, and it's incredible. I think more than anything what impressed me was the scale of the technology. It's incredibly impressive also when you contextualize it with how recently a lot of these developments were made.
4: He is a basic version, and he only tends to do simple behaviors like a handshake.
2: It is incredible. I've never seen anything like it in my life. I mean, until you come and see it in person, you have no idea just how capable they are. I did not imagine that they would be this fluid and flexible, responsive to the command. Like even just now, getting it to shake my hand was 2 seconds.
5: It's my first time playing with a robot. It's really fun. I'm here sweating.
2: My impression of the youth in China is, you know, incredibly friendly. It's every single person that we've had the pleasure of speaking to has been incredibly engaging, very nice, very kind. You know, I met a student yesterday who actually plays the banjo and loves a few American country songs. And it was just these little moments of similarities and where you can really kind of empathize and get to know each other on a deeper level.
6: 我见到 Marco 时，听到他说他来自加利福尼亚，我便脱口而出一首那里的民歌，叫 "It Never Rains in Southern California"。他很惊喜于在异国他乡居然有人知道这样一首老歌，我们这一下子话匣子就打开了。我告诉他，我买了一个美国常见的乐器叫班卓琴，他非常的意外与感动。
2: I've actually gotten just about every WeChat. We had a great time, and great conversations, and I just look to continue those.
3: We've received like a variety of little charms, which I love, and everything has just felt extremely thoughtful. Just a few days earlier, I was gifted a wind instrument, a traditional Chinese wind instrument, that I want to really learn how to play it. in the cultural exchange, not only through ping pong, but through music, through medicine, through all these different ideas. The more we can communicate, the more I think we can bridge that gap and really, again, unite.

0: It was an amazing blend of cultures, and then she was singing a lot of Chinese songs. There were also like the American songs.
1: Oh, 非常荣幸能够向每个同学去介绍我们家乡，是一种非常难得的文化体验。从生活上到爱好上到文化上，跟我们这些灵魂深处的想法都是相似的。我们都希望一个美好融洽的社会。
0: Americans and the Chinese were all linking arms in a circle together. It was really amazing to see that and just to see the friendships we created within a single day.
2: Every single person I've met on this trip essentially has expressed the same desire of, you know, we've seen so much, we've been treated so incredibly well. My biggest piece of advice for all of the people back at home is just come see the culture for yourself. It will clear the air completely and you'll leave with such a deep appreciation and sense of gratitude for being here. And with coming here, it's been just one of the best experiences of my life.
3: It tastes good. It was really cool.
4: This is my first time I'm like dressed like this. I feel really pretty. It was very nice and neat.
5: Wonderful.
4: I want to learn more about the culture here and explore the country.
6: First wish I add to this wish tree will be for increased friendship and interaction between the two countries.
7: I think that young Americans are more interested in China than they ever have been. My hope is that this tradition continues. Let each party open up to the other.
0: It's two very powerful countries in the world. I think collaborating with American and Chinese together is definitely the way to go to improve our world. And I think we all want a good future for each other.
8: Xi 主席说中美关系的未来在青年是非常重大的一个使命，以及接力棒交到了我们的手上。中国和美国虽然在地球的两端相望，但是我相信通过我们青年的手牵手，能够构建起一个美好的地球村。

0: is information found broadly across the internet, that he could have gotten any of that same information from Google. What is your response in court going to be?
1: If you grew up here in South Carolina, where I'm from, for years and years, our highways did not have any dividers that ran between the lanes. And those dividers eventually were put in place because ultimately highway department realized that people were crossing over, hitting other oncoming traffic. There were guardrails that were put in place. That was despite the fact that the users of the vehicles that were driving down the highway, the Department of Transportation didn't have any responsibility necessarily for how they were driving the car. But they could foresee that crossover crashes would occur, and they put those guardrails in to prevent that. And that is something that would be, we believe, would be something that should have been in place, may have been in place to some extent, but just failed in this situation.
2: 2025年4月，佛罗里达州立大学塔拉哈西校区发生枪击事件，导致两人死亡，六人受伤。枪手伊克纳被捕，其中一名遇难者的妻子十号对伊克纳和 OpenAI 提起诉讼。原告称，枪手作案前曾就枪击案话题与 ChatGPT 聊天数月。ChatGPT 据信就如何给枪上子弹、发生枪击案后政府会如何应对等问题提供了信息。原告认为 ChatGPT 提供上述建议等同于与枪手合谋。
3: 您正在收看的是国际时讯。

0: 我想画我的爸爸，他是我的榜样。
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2: 眼中的你是成长的榜样，也是家的模样。
3: 您正在收看的是二十四小时。
4: 二十四小时新闻又一天，为您梳理全天新闻。
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9: Meng is for the student of Confucius, Mengzi, someone I think who has ideas, philosophy, philosopher. De is high morals, high integrity, and She actually has two meanings. So you can say scholar, but actually.The meaning when it was given to me was soldier, an economic soldier, really push forward the economy of China.
8: 孟德士始终将助力推动中美之间的经贸合作作为自己的使命。四十多年来，他亲眼见证中国的营商环境不断改善，开放的步伐越迈越大。他欣赏中国以和为贵的价值观和五年规划的稳扎稳打，也坚信十五规划将给中美两国合作带来巨大机遇。
9: China is not good, it's not great, it's a miracle. From a business perspective, predictability and stability is very, very important. And China is very predictable and very stable. There's many opportunities still in China from the growth perspective. Now I think President Xi's focus is more on quality development and targeted development at what we call the future industries, clean energy, green energy. So I think that that is a wonderful area of U.S.-China cooperation.
8: 曾获得长城友谊奖的李碧京，四十七年深耕中美医疗合作。改革开放之初，因为看好中国的潜力，他来到北京，给当时的中国医疗行业带来了第一台 B 超、第一台磁共振、第一台床前监护设备。他认为，中国不仅构筑起世界最大的医疗保障网，也逐步在生物医学创新领域领跑。中美在医疗领域的合作潜力巨大。
10: Healthcare is one of the places that China has come the furthest and made the most improvements. If you just look at the improvement in life expectancy and maternal and child mortality, the improvements are really, really impressive. Now the government starts challenging the healthcare infrastructure to focus more on customer service and patient services. And we have the encouragement of the government to do things perhaps in a more flexible way and provide extra care outside of what's available in the public. So people have more choice in healthcare.
8: 经贸合作是中美关系的压舱石。作为世界前两大经济体，中美经济总量超过全球三分之一，货物贸易额约占世界五分之一。中美互动对两国和全球经济都有重要影响。有智库统计，2025年中美贸易额波动直接造成全球贸易增长放缓约10%。在华的美国商界人士强调，尽管中美双方存在分歧，但唯有交流合作，才能拥有更广阔的发展空间。
9: There's certain things that China has that we need.And there are certain things that U.S. has that China needs. So I think finding those areas and working on them together so that there's benefit, I think is important.
8: 对于美国总统特朗普时隔九年再度访华，他们期待双方能在经贸方面取得突破，尤其是在关税、投资等领域。两国也应就人工智能治理加强沟通。
10: So I'm really hoping that when our presidents meet, they...continue to talk about how we could cooperate. I can say that my colleagues from multinational companies and American companies have high expectations of this visit. We hope it will help to stabilize the relationship and solve some specific problems that the business community faces. So we hope that the two presidents coming together will not only for improving the business relations, but also to improve the chances for prolonged world peace.
9: There's so much common ground we can find, whether it's on climate change, energy security, food security. These are big issues that both sides, number one and number two economy, need to talk about because it affects the economies of the entire world. I think they can get to a higher level,of that stability and predictability. So that's what my big hope is, and I think it can happen. In today's world that's many places are upside down, having a strong stability and friendship and relationship between China and U.S. is critical.

0: They say that while the FSU shooting was, of course, a tragedy, ChatGPT is not responsible because what the chatbot provided for Eichner is information found broadly across the internet, that he could have gotten any of that same information from Google. What is your response in court going to be?
1: If you grew up here in South Carolina, where I'm from, for years and years, our highways did not have any dividers that ran between the lanes. And those dividers eventually were put in place because ultimately highway department realized that people were crossing over, hitting other oncoming traffic. There were guardrails that were put in place. That was despite the fact that the users of the vehicles that were driving down the highway, the Department of Transportation didn't have any responsibility necessarily for how they were driving the car. But they could foresee that crossover crashes would occur, and they put those guardrails in to prevent that. And that is something that would be, we believe, would be something that should have been in place, may have been in place to some extent, but just failed in this situation.
2: 2025年4月，佛罗里达州立大学塔拉哈西校区发生枪击事件，导致两人死亡，六人受伤，枪手伊克纳被捕。其中一名遇难者的妻子10号对伊克纳和 OpenAI 提起诉讼，原告称枪手作案前曾就枪击案话题与 ChatGPT 聊天数月， ChatGPT 据信就如何给枪上子弹、发生枪击案后政府会如何应对等问题提供了信息。原告认为 ChatGPT 提供上述建议等同于与枪手合谋。
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